of love. A classy action suit to dance in. Break a window and let the sun in. Break the silence, it's not a sin. Stand up on your seat with your dirty feet. Put your fist in the air and be sweet. Tear down the walls of hate. Fill up the empty bowls of the hungry. Break the sacks and let the rice run free. Crack the backs of the tax for me. Stand

Everything I've got belongs to you. I've a powerful anesthesia in my fist, and the perfect wrist to give your neck a twist. Hammerlock hold, I've mastered a few, and everything I've got belongs to you. Share for share, share alike, you get struck each time I strike. Me for you, you for me, I'll give you plenty of nothing. I'm not yours for better but for worse, and I've learned to give the well-known witch's curse. I've a terrible tongue and a temper for two, and everything I've got, ooh, it's not a lot.

Until we kissed, love was just a word I heard about, just a game in which they dealt me out.

Well, maybe you know why I'm here. Your daughter and I have been dating for some time now, and you've always been real, real nice to me. I look at your family pictures and I realize that I want the same thing too. I almost feel like I could call you Mama and Daddy. Really, that's what I'm here to talk about.

walking past the newsstand. Skins attracting my bad eye again. I got no business with illicit literature. A mature man.